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I'm from the dirty, but that Chico nice. Y'all call it a moment, I call it life.

is Sunshine Radio. Oh, she's sweet but a psycho. Nor happy music. I don't wanna rock, DJ. Këtë lunë bijetëm hit. Sunshine Radio. Happy music, happy life.

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Bad habits lead to white ice stains. Nur happy music. Now I'm walking on sunshine. Gute Laune bei jedem Hit. Wherever, wherever. 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

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Happy life.

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Are you with me? 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

bed, just hit the pedal. If things go wrong, it's just incidental. My bad, never got the memo that you never have fun while you're in the limo. Yeah, you wanna ride in the six, you wanna dine in the six. But when I lean for the kiss, you said I'll probably say